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1: 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The Wolf Brothers are here, Nick and Tom. 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
5: 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I'm Colin Boyce, fighting to get the Inland Rail to the Port of Gladstone. 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
0: Music news. The Strumming Bird lineup has dropped and it does not disappoint. After a pretty fun guessing game on socials, Strumming Bird drops the lineup with Post Malone, Bailey Zimmerman, Cooper Allen, Caitlin Butts, Brad Cox, Max Jackson, and heaps more. The festival's hitting Ballarat, Newcastle, and Sunny Coast in October. Dolly Parton has given us a health update. She took to socials to say she is battling some health issues, but she is okay. Unfortunately, she has to cancel her Las Vegas residency. I'm Katie, and that is your latest country music news.
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9: Rachel Farham has taken out the APRA Music Award for Most Performed Country Work. 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The co-headlined Double Down Tour includes dates across America, but I'm hoping they might come down under. 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
10: Hello to you. Hello, Friday. Yeah, weekend nearly here. Now, being Friday, a lot of new music is released on Fridays. Steve played a new one from Luke Bryan earlier this morning. Christoph has a new one this afternoon. And not every week I do it, but I get a new one for you today. And I tell you what, it's someone we all love and someone we have either grown up with, you know, I did as a teenager, and or maybe you're discovering her for the first time. Anyway, she has some brand new music out, and I am going to play it for the very first time for you this afternoon. I'm not going to even tell you who it is. Think of legend. Think of one of the highest selling albums in the world ever, out of all genres, not just country. And we'll get to it a little later. All right, Morgan Wallen to start the show right now. This is Don't We? It's iHeart Country Australia. Your home for new country, new for Morgan Wallen. Yay for Friday. Here we go.

Cyrus, Lainey Wilson. You like that? It's new. You a Hannah Montana fan? If you are, you love that. It's called Younger You, iHeart Country, Australia. How you doing today, Justin Thompson, this afternoon? Happy Friday.

Also, one of the songs that, if you've ever been to a Luke Combs concert before, one of the songs that just goes nuts, probably his most nuts song when he plays live. It's coming up in two songs' time. Dustin Lynch and Jelly Roll right now. Chevrolet.

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2: 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James Johnston and Chase Matthew are hosting together. 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
2: 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Your home.

Some Aussie country, Brooke McClarmont, Adam Eckersley. It's from their new album. That's called Someone Else's Dream at iHeart Country Australia. Justin Thompson in some more Aussie country. Rachel Fahim after this. Let's pop over to the States, shall we? It's Nate Smith, Whiskey on You. Might be a little bit of that going on this weekend for you if you're into your whiskeys. iHeart Country Australia. Almost the weekend. Let's get into it.

0: Larry Fleet, Things I Take For Granted at iHeart Country Australia. Justin Thompson in. Happy Friday. Now, I'm going to play you something really soon. Give me a couple of songs. And I just have to, because, look, you're not going to see this coming. I just have to apologise in advance before I play it. 10 minutes. I'm going to do it.
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I'm sorry in advance for what's to come. I'm about to play you something and you wouldn't expect it in a million years. So I do apologise. There's Max Jackson, 1990-something at iHeart Country Australia. Justin Thompson this afternoon. Happy Friday. It's Friday, Friday. Gotta get down. Told you. I've heard this forever. And I'm like, what song can I play on a Friday that you guys just wouldn't expect and probably haven't heard forever either? And this is what I come up with. Yeah. Oh, gee. Okay, that's enough. Happy Friday. Sorry, here's Toby Keith.

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6: Wade Foster's got a new album and he's heading out on tour. It's called The Aftermath, heading out on the road in October and November, hitting Perth, Sydney, Brisbane, Adelaide and Melbourne with support by The Wet Whistles and Piper Butcher. Riley Green is joining America's The Voice as a coach. He'll be joining co-coaches Adam Levine and Kelly Clarkson for the 30th season. I'm Katie and that is your music news.
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7: Every week on this day, we like to do something that we call New Music Friday. And Steve did one this morning, Christopher's got one for you this afternoon, and I've got one for you in one, two, three songs' time. A legend who has a new song out. Someone we all know. You say the name, and doesn't matter how old you are, you know this name. And there's only a few people like that in the world, especially in the country music world. There's only a few people like that. Anyway, it's coming up, guys. New Music Friday, a new song coming up for the first time right here at iHeart Country Australia. Stand by for that. Stella Lefty now, Boston. On a

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Lane Pittman, miss you in the morning. It's iHeart Country Australia. Friday. How are you feeling today? Pretty good. I played you a little bit of that song before. It's still in my head now. All right, New Music Friday. I've got something to play for you. Brand new. She's just announced that she's releasing a brand new album called Little Miss Twain. Yeah, you know what I'm talking about now. And she has one of the highest selling albums ever on the planet. Come on over. In the late 90s just went through the roof. There was a crazy fact back then. And I don't know if it's true or not, but the fact was that like one in every 5 to 8 households had a copy of that Shania Twain album, Come On Over. I reckon I had about 50 of them. So maybe, depending on how old you are, you might have had a copy of that too. Anyway, the brand new album coming out soon, Little Miss Twain, and we have our very first taste of new Shania Twain music. Here it is for you, for your New Music Friday. This is Dirty Rosie. See what you reckon of this.

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A lot of new music today. Casey Barnes and Pete Murray together. It's Time to Burn at iHeart Country Australia. Justin Thompson here. Speaking of new, Atlas has a new song to radio called Secondhand Smoke. And this is it. Stand by for it. In a couple of minutes' time, you are going to hear the full song. After Shane Prophet, this is Two Down, iHeart Country Australia.

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0: 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Wow, I like that.
1: I reckon it's one of his better songs. I mean, they're all good, right? Kane Brown, I Heart Country Australia. Justin Thompson here. It's Friday, Friday. Sorry. I did it again. Can't help myself. This might be a Friday theme coming up that I've just started today. When's the last time you actually heard that song, in all seriousness? I reckon some of you, not all of you, many of you may have even turned the radio off by now. But I reckon some of you are probably going to go home and listen to it again just to bring back those memories and cringe a little more.
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2: 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I love it, baby. Let's go.

Michael Wetmore, who I'm sure you're a big fan of, Sunburn at iHeart Country Australia. Justin Thompson here. Somebody I know 100% you're a big fan of is this man. You're the kind of woman makes a man rethink something. Luke Combs coming up. Kind of makes a mate of mine stop questioning. In about 15 minutes, that is on right here at iHeart Country Australia.

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6: The Strumming Bird lineup has dropped and it does not disappoint. After a pretty fun guessing game on social, Strumming Bird drops the lineup with Post Malone, Bailey Zimmerman, Cooper Allen, Caitlin Butts, Brad Cox, Max Jackson and heaps more. The festival's hitting Ballarat, Newcastle and Sunny Coast in October. Dolly Parton has given us a health update. She took to socials to say she is battling some health issues, but she is okay. Unfortunately, she has to cancel her Las Vegas residency. I'm Katie and that is your latest country music news.
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7: Our artists of the week this week, James Johnston and Chase Matthew. They're going to get the guitars out soon, play you a couple of songs live and acoustic because it is Countrified Fridays. So stand by for that. In about an hour's time, the boys will be in, including, I believe they're going to play their hit songs, Smoke I've Known, stripped back, live and acoustic. So that happens once I'm done. In about 60 minutes' time. Luke Combs now, rethink some things on your Friday afternoon.

That's Brian Martin, Tug of War. At iHeart Country Australia, your home for new country. The latest single right there for Brian. Justin Thompson here. Good Friday songs today. How much beer? There's one. One man drink. How much beer are you going to drink this weekend? Drink responsibly. How many is it going to be? Now, Drake Milligan puts on one hell of a show. I've seen him a couple of times already this year, once in Berlin, once in London. I'll see him at CMA Fest in Nashville in a couple of weeks' time. And he's going to be here in Australia in July touring. He will do that song live, and you're going to hear it on your radio next after Travis Collins.

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3: 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That's the only smoke I've
2: known. It's a two-stroke down. James Johnston and Chase Matthew are hosting together. It's a little chaotic and a whole lot of country.
3: 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I'm Chase Matthew, and here's my brand new single on iHeart Country. Smoke I've known.
4: I hurt.
3: With Chase's voice, I've got you gotta drop it down a little. I'm Chase Matthew.
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3: You can't drop down further again than your normal speaking voice. 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
2: 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Your home.

I was thinking about it while I was on my way after clocking now, cashing my paycheck. What comes next for all us regular guys? You know, life is tough with lots of decisions, questions without answers, the answers ain't been given.

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1: 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The Wolf Brothers are here, Nick and Tom. Hello, fellas.
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It's Morgan Evans, Letting You Go. It's his new one at iHeart Country Australia. I love it. Justin Thompson this afternoon. Kaylee Bowell has a song that she will never, ever get away with not playing at her concerts for the rest of her life. And every artist dreams of a song like that. Piano Man is Billy Joel's, for example. Garth Brooks has Friends in Low Places. Luke Combs has Beer Never Broke My Heart. Shania Twain has Man, I Feel Like a Woman. And this is Kaylee Bowell's.

0: Post Malone, the two big headliners. There's Bailey Zimmerman and New to Country at iHeart Country Australia. Justin Thompson here. More Friday songs to come. I'm about to love you and leave you, but before I do, Casey Barnes and this. It's Warren Zeider's new one, Drinking Game. It's next at iHeart Country Australia. For new country.
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0: Barb Carter Faith. That's Basta. And iHeart Country Australia, Justin Thompson this afternoon. That is it for me. I'm out of here. Next, it's Chase Matthew and James Johnston. They're going to whip the guitars out and play you a couple of live acoustic songs, including their new hit, Smoke I've Known, stripped back live and acoustic. Hope you've enjoyed today's show. I've had fun. Sorry before for playing that Rebecca Black song, Friday. Actually, I've still got it. Hang on. Here we go. Fun. It's lyrical genius. All right, I'm going to leave you on that. And here's some Garth Brooks, Rodeo. Our artists of the week are going countrified next. Christoph to drive you home, and then we go completely commercial free all night long with your country party. Enjoy, have a great weekend, and I'll see you next week on Monday. Bye, guys.
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3: 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Whoa, what was that?
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3: Let's go. People often go, oh, overnight success, right? Like, had one song, went well. The truth is that, like, I did well over 1,000 shows playing in pubs to, like, sometimes to nobody, but often to, like, this just crowded bar rooms where you got to play for 4 hours and you just, and everyone's like, play horses and then play horses again. And then you got to, like, try and, you know, make a set where you have the crowd. And then, you know, there'd be a bar owner being like, hey, we need you to kind of, like, what's the best way to make the most out of a bar, right? So it's great to have a crowd on, like, apps with you the whole time, but sometimes it's not the best thing for the bar. Like, in the venue, when you're a cover artist, right, you need to have a lull moment so everyone goes, oh, I don't love this song, I'm gonna go back to the bar, buy myself a drink, and then come back to the crowd. So you learn that's like a craft that you end up learning, and I just spent so many years doing that, and, like, that was how I made my living. You know, you'd get paid for that. They'd do have a good night of bar sales, they'll come back and they'll book you again to come and play that bar again. You know, that's the way it kind of worked.

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3: Let's go. I have so many fake accounts trying to scam. And if you follow me on social media, you probably become victim to this at one stage where somebody's trying to send you an email or a message or something saying, hey, become part of my VIP fan club or something like that. And somebody sent me a video the other day of that exact thing, doing a face swap of me because they'd been talking online and the daughter actually reached out. It was a lady in America. I have no idea who this person was. And she'd been speaking with, in quotations, me, wasn't me. And to the point where, and she questioned it. So they did a video and said, hey, no, it's actually James Johnston. I've been chatting to you, blah, blah, blah, and said all this stuff. And this daughter said, sent me this video. He's like, is this actually you? And I said, no, that's definitely not me. And it's scary that, you know, and, you know, you'd like to think that people are clued on, but, you know, especially like at old generations that have no idea that this stuff even exists. It's like, it's pretty scary.

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3: Yeah. I think we should just vamp like a lick and just see. Like, how's this sound right here? What about this? Oh, wait, that wasn't it. What about this?
2: All right.
3: 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You're at Capo too, so let me get up here where your party's at. All right, what's the first thing that comes to mind, James?

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5: Wade Foster's got a new album and he's heading out on tour. It's called The Aftermath, heading out on the road in October and November, hitting Perth, Sydney, Brisbane, Adelaide and Melbourne with support by The Wet Whistles and Piper Butcher. Riley Green is joining America's The Voice as a coach. He'll be joining co-coaches Adam Levine and Kelly Clarkson for the 30th season. I'm Katie and that is your music news.
0: Country Australia with
6: Christoph. Hey, welcome to Friday, everybody. I've been hanging out for Friday all week long, and the reason is because that New Music Friday returns again today, and I believe I have the song of the US summer. I'll get that one on in about 10 minutes' time, but we're going to kick off the show with the newly married Lainey Wilson. Congratulations go out to Lainey and Duck. I saw this on her social media this morning. Let's kick it off. This is Can't Sit Still on iHeart Country Australia.

0: It's time for New Music Friday. Man, I'm loving this. I think this is going to be the song of the US summer. Do you want to hear from the artist before I play it? Yeah, okay, check it out.
1: People always go, Gavin, why'd you let out this type of song instead of this type of song? And I'm like, hold on a damn minute. I got songs for people that want to drink themselves to sleep. I got songs for people that want to party all night. I got songs about making love. I got songs for people that never want to be in a relationship again.
0: Yeah, well, you know what? That, of course, is Gavin Adcock, and I believe this song will make you want to party all night long. I played a little snippet of it maybe a couple of weeks ago, man. I love it. I'm going to get it on for you right now. It's New Music Friday. This is Gavin Adcock and Wannabe. You want to run this one as loud as possible. It's iHeart Country Australia.
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2: 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James Johnston and Chase Matthew are hosting together. 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
2: 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Your

0: Yes, yeah, some Lane Pittman for your Friday afternoon drive home here at I Had Country Australia. Now, on Lane Pittman's actual official site, he's saying that the desert deal is live. You can go now to Lane Pittman Official on socials. You'll find a link there and you can get all these cool things, man. Like even the security at Stagecoach, they highly recommend it. Go and check it out now. You can get his album. You can get his merchandise. Find all that info on Lane Pittman Official on socials. And while you're up there, give us a follow as well. I Heart Country AU. He's Ella and Riley. And yeah, you look like you love me.
1: I was all but 22, I think at the time. 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
1: Yeah, who else is living the dream? Just like the Wolf Brothers. It's Friday afternoon on iHeart Country Australia, your home for new country. And don't forget tonight at 7 o'clock, the iHeart Country House Party kicks off. We're going to take care of the music ad-free and announcer-free as well. 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You can just party all night long. Stick around. We've got Casey Barnes on the way. But up next, it's Jackson Dean and Wildfire.
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0: Casey Barnes and Made for This on I Heart Country Australia, your home for new country. Now, I have come across Casey Barnes sitting down with Pete Murray on TikTok, and they were just sort of, you know, shooting the breeze and see what was going on. And Casey told this story about how he met his wife. Check it out.
1: I used to do a regular Sunday afternoon covers gig in Broadbeach. And from memory, I was playing one of your songs. I'm pretty sure it was So Beautiful. And she was walking past with a group of friends. And she'll have to cross-check me on this, but I'm pretty sure that's why she stopped. Because she probably thought it was
2: Pete. So you owe me.
1: She thought, she probably thought it was Pete Murray. And then she's going, oh, who the hell is this guy?
2: That's right, it's Pete Murray.
1: But that's why she stopped. That's why she stopped.
2: Did she let out a like,
0: well, we all have that cool little story about how we met our missus, but was it as cool as Casey's kicking back, playing some Pete Murray stuff in his wife walked past with a group of mates? Casey Barnes doing it well. Check him out on social media. And while you're on there, give us a follow as well. I Heart Country AU.

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1: 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What's going on? The Wolf Brothers are here, Nick and Tom. Hello, fellas.
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10: 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It's Brooks and Dunn. 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Righto. I've listened. Here it is on iHeart Country Australia.

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And you know how we finished up the Blake Shelton competition? You can still reach out to us through the talkback feature on the iHeart Radio app, and you can request songs. You can just let us know what you're up to on the weekend. You can invite us out to parties if you're going to. You know, we wouldn't mind going along. Or you can just say anything you want. Shout out to your mate. Make sure you keep it clean so we can play it on the air, okay? Yeah, make sure you do that. Here's Marshmello and Kane Brown. This is Miles on it on iHeart Country Australia. New truck. Big.

0: Well, I'm flying those flags up there on the roof of my truck. Yeah, I'm one of those bogans that's got the Southern Cross tattooed on him as well. I've changed it up a little bit. It's kind of hidden in amongst other things, but it's there. I am country proud, just like Taylor Moss. Hopefully I can see a lot more Australian flags out there. There are more lately, but I still want to see many, many more Australian flags flying high. Stick around. Atlas said brand new music is on the way next.
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Zach Taub and I Never Lie here at I Had Country Australia, your home for new country. And man, I am so pumped about this. It is one of my favourite songs. I'll get this one on in about four.

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10: Lainey Wilson got married and managed to hide the news for 4 days. Trading in her bell-bottoms for a beautiful white wedding dress, she dropped the news on socials with some jaw-dropping pics. Fanny Lumsden launches her OnlyFans tour. The cheekily named tour combines her nickname Fans and the fact that she's going out on the road solo. The OnlyFans tour is hitting the road in July. I'm Katie, and that's your latest country music news.
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11: Oh, 1 hour left to go on my working week, man. I'm pretty pumped about that. Let's have a roll through the log and see what's on the way. We've got Casey Barnes and Pete Murray there coming up combined. Tuckerweight Moore's in there. We've got some classic with Reba McEntire as well. So let's kick it off with another collab. It's Chase Matthew and James Johnson and Smoke I've Known here at iHeart Country.

Yeah, Brian Martin and Tug of War here at I Had Country Australia. You're home for new country. You don't want to get his name mixed up, do you? No, definitely not in this country. Hey, Tugger Whitmore's on the way soon. And that classic one from Reba, that's coming up in about 7 minutes.

0: 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Grass, trees, and dew, how I just hate you. Please turn those headlights around. Please turn those headlights around.
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2: known. It's a two-stroke down. James Johnston and Chase Matthew are hosting together. 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

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Casey Barnes and Pete Murray and Time to Burn here at IHAT Country Australia, your home for new country. And speaking of new country, yeah, the Morgan Wallen one, don't we? That one's coming up in about 3. A few

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0: definitely getting late on a Friday afternoon. Anyway, that's Adam Harvey this afternoon on iHeart Country Australia. Don't forget the iHeart Country Party kicks off tonight at 7 p.m. And we've got your weekend breakfast covered as well with Jackie Harvey. Stick around. Warren Zider's coming up next.
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It continues on at 7 o'clock tonight. And Jackie Harvey, she's got your weekend breakfast covered. And yeah, the three boys will be back on Monday. So have yourselves a great weekend, and I'll see you.

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2: 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James Johnston and Chase Matthew are hosting together. 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
2: 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James Johnston and Chase Matthew are hosting together. 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

streets living sideways. 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
2: Lainey Wilson got married and managed to hide the news for 4 days. Trading in her bell-bottoms for a beautiful white wedding dress, she dropped the news on socials with some jaw-dropping pics. Fanny Lumsden launches her OnlyFans tour. The cheekily named tour combines her nickname Fans and the fact that she's going out on the road solo. The OnlyFans tour is hitting the road in July. I'm Katie, and that's your latest country music news.

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4: Hi, I'm Colin Boyce, the federal member for Flynn. The Middle East conflict serves as a wake-up call for Australia. The latest data has confirmed Australia has 34 days of diesel, 32 days of jet fuel, and 36 days of petrol supply on hand, which includes stocks offshore. That means Australia could come to a standstill in a month if a conflict occurred in the region. I'm Colin Boyce. Australia must increase its domestic and industrial fuel supplies and its refining capability now. Authorised by Colin Boyce, MP, Gladstone.
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11: Wade Foster's got a new album and he's heading out on tour. It's called The Aftermath, heading out on the road in October and November, hitting Perth, Sydney, Brisbane, Adelaide and Melbourne with support by The Wet Whistles and Piper Butcher. Riley Green is joining America's The Voice as a coach. He'll be joining co-coaches Adam Levine and Kelly Clarkson for the 30th season. I'm Katie and that is your music news.

shows up and he's literally half drunk. And I look down and all that he brought was a six pack. And I can't believe that

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8: The Strumming Bird lineup has dropped and it does not disappoint. After a pretty fun guessing game on socials, Strumming Bird drops the lineup with Post Malone, Bailey Zimmerman, Cooper Allen, Caitlin Butts, Brad Cox, Max Jackson and heaps more. The festival's hitting Ballarat, Newcastle and Sunny Coast in October. Dolly Parton has given us a health update. She took to socials to say she is battling some health issues, but she is okay. Unfortunately, she has to cancel her Las Vegas residency. I'm Katie and that is your latest country music news.

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Nelson, and John Cash. 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
4: Lainey Wilson got married and managed to hide the news for 4 days. Trading in her bell-bottoms for a beautiful white wedding dress, she dropped the news on socials with some jaw-dropping pics. Fanny Lumsden launches her OnlyFans tour. The cheekily named tour combines her nickname Fans and the fact that she's going out on the road solo. The OnlyFans tour is hitting the road in July. I'm Katie, and that's your latest country music news.

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1: 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The Wolf Brothers are here, Nick and Tom. 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
14: Good morning. You are on Weekend Brekkie with Jackie Harvey. It's right here on iHeart Country Australia. Happy Saturday, guys. Hope you're off to a great start to your weekend. We're going to kick in this morning with some brand new music. Very exciting too. Stella Lefty, of course, just being announced on the Strumming Bird lineup coming to Australia this October. It's not often we get these artists come to Australia just as they're blowing up, but it's happening this time, and we're going to play one of those songs that is blowing up right now. It's Boston here on your home for new country. On a

Ashley Cook for your Saturday morning baby blues here on iHeart Country Australia. Good morning. You are on Weekend Brekkie. 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It's Lone Star for you. 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

0: Blake Shelton. Let him in anyway here on iHeart Country Australia. Good morning. You're on Weekend Brekkie with Jackie Harvey, and we got a brand new track for you right now. Casey Barnes and Pete Murray, they have teamed up for a brand new one. It's all about burning time.
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0: 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I was

0: Brekkie with Jackie Harvey. Hope you're having a great start to your Saturday morning. It's here on iHeart Country Australia. Still to come, Waylon White. Wishbone is heading your way right after this.
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J Tequila here on iHeart Country Australia. Good morning. You are on Weekend Brekkie with Jackie Harvey. Can't say I've seen too much recently from Dan and Shay. Hopefully it just means they're away songwriting and are going to come out with another track sometime real soon. But someone I am absolutely loving at the moment and am also very sad I missed them while they were here in Australia. It is Tucker Wetmore. I'm hoping he's going to be on the Ride and Hearts lineup coming out very soon. So fingers and toes crossed for that one. We've got the latest one from Tucker right now, Sunburn, here on

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11: Good morning. You are on Weekend Brekkie with Jackie Harvey, hanging out across the next few hours. It's here on iHeart Country Australia. I hope you're having a great early morning start so far. We're going to kick off this hour with the absolute man. You know him. I know. I'm very confident that you do. It is, of course, Luke Combs, one of his brand new releases. Rethink Some Things here on your home for new country. Hold it.

Brian Martin, tug of war here on iHeart Country Australia. He was just recently here in the country. He performed at a few of the meatstock festivals around Australia. He also did a few sideshows as well. Absolutely great to catch him live. And we love having him here in Australia. He's been here a few times now, which we love. You are on Weekend Brekkie, though, with Jackie Harvey. Hope you're having a great Saturday morning so far. We got some Lainey Wilson for you somewhere over Laredo. It's here on your home for Newcastle.

Love Me Like You Mean It here on iHeart Country, Australia. Good morning. You're hanging out on Weekend Brekkie with Jackie Harvey. We've got some Lane Pittman for you right now, who's doing big things at the moment, of course, just recently off the Stagecoach stage in California. And he's also recently teamed up with Yoga to remix a few classics as well, which we love. But playing his latest release right now, 2 Feet and a Heartbeat, it's here on your home for New Country.

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0: with Jackie Harvey, and Warren Zeiders is currently doing an Australian tour as we speak. He's going to be performing in Melbourne tonight at Festival Hall, to Sydney tomorrow, then across to Brisbane and Rockhampton if you want to catch him live. We've got this one from Warren on the way. Drinking Game plays right after this.
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Asha. 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Good morning. You are on Weekend Brekkie with Jackie Harvey. I was actually having a conversation with one of my mates this week about how country music artists, they seem to be releasing music and aiming them to be picked up as a line dancing track, which is really interesting. You know, Dash has done it. Casey Barnes has a huge song that went viral in America. And I just love seeing all the people line dancing when he performs it live. So good. Maybe the Wolf Brothers will be releasing a line dancing track on the way next. They are, of course, currently on their Australian-made tour around Australia if you want to catch them. 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They've teamed up, of course, with Zach and George right now, though, for How Many One More Times.

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0: I'm Liz Ellis, two-time netball world champion and former Australian captain.
1: And I'm Kath Cox, also two-time world champion and former Australian captain.
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1: It's the kind of conversation you have on the way to netty.

Josh Ross, Hate How You Look here on iHeart Country Australia. Good morning. You are on Weekend Brekkie with Jackie Harvey. And something I love about Keith Urban is he has been a big deal for a very long time now. He's travelled overseas, internationally, spent a lot of time in America. When Australians do head over to America, they kind of lose their Aussie accent. But Keith Urban, he's still going strong, still very Australian. And we've got this one from him right now. Teaming up with The Ranch, Walk in the Country on iHeart Country.

Rob, you miss, you mean it here on iHeartCountry Australia. Good morning. You are on Weekend Brekkie with Jackie Harvey. And keep an eye out on Luke Bryan. He has been dropping hints and signs that he could be releasing a brand new album sometime soon. Very exciting stuff. So keep an eye on that one. We've got some Brooke McClymont for you right now. Teaming up with Adam Eckersley. Someone Else's Dream. It's here on iHeartCountry Australia.

0: Good morning, you are on Weekend Brekkie with Jackie Harvey. And don't forget, every Saturday night from 7 p.m, you can turn up the weekend as we go commercial free with our country party. Just bangers non-stop all night long to get you in the mood. But on the way next, we got some marshmallow and jelly roll. Yeah, pour out a little holy water. Teaming up for Holy Water plays next.
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with Jackie Harvey. Hope you're having a great Saturday morning so far. That is just about where I leave you guys though this morning. I'll be back tomorrow morning bright and early from 6. I'll catch you guys then. But I'll leave you with some Rachel Fahim right now. Deep End, it's here on iHeart Country Australia. See you guys.

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3: 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Whoa, what was that?
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0: We are so much alike that it's kind of like we're the same person rather than brothers. It's kind of weird, like in a weird way, except if I took my glasses off, I couldn't read I Heart Country, and that logo is the size of me. I'm pretty blind.
1: Yeah.
0: I couldn't see James if I took my glasses off.
1: I don't know if that's a good thing or a bad thing. But
0: that
1: anyway,
0: was not a short joke, by the way.
1: I didn't take it as a short joke, but I, you know, okay, now that I see how it is.
0: No,
1: it's so good.

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2: 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James Johnson and Chase Matthew are hosting together. 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
2: James is like the best host you could possibly have for Australia. I mean, I thought I saw a lot of stuff when I came here with Keith Urban last year, but this dude has shown me every neck of the woods, everything you need to know. We went to, what was it called? Bunnings.
3: Yeah. No, so first time you came to Australia, you went to Australia Zoo. You know, that's the good, you know, as an American, you come and you tick that box. Right. But I was like, I need to show him the real Australia. So, you know, the first place you go is Bunnings, right? We went and got a, you know, Bunnings sausage sizzle.
2: Yeah, that's a lot of S's for me, but I'm for a guy with a list, that's so, you know. Anyways, everyone in the studio is laughing. I don't know if y'all can hear that.

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2: And we are your artists of the week.
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2: Right here on iHeart Country Australia. We went to Bunnings.
3: Bunnings. Yeah. And then we went to this gas station. Or y'all call it a servo?
2: Servo.
3: Servo. We went to a servo and got this coffee in a bottle. What was that called?
2: Icebreaker.
3: Icebreaker. Great, right? By the way, didn't tell you this. I went and got another one the other
2: really?
3: Day.
2: Really?
3: Yeah, okay, so you converted. Down to the 7-Eleven heaven and went and got one.
2: That's good. I'm happy to hear that. I feel like, I feel bad for this actually because we got the icebreaker and I got him a pie, servo pie, right? You weren't a fan of the pie.
3: No, that thing was terrible.
2: But I feel like I need to take you to a good pie place because it is an iconic Australian meal is a great pie with a tomato sauce. You gotta do the whole thing. And there is great pies out there. This one was not one of those. It was in the cold fridge and they had to heat it up. You get it.
3: Well, see,
2: not
3: in the
2: good.
3: States, when you say pie, you immediately think like something sweet. I don't know about here, but like when I think of meat in a pie, you know, I wouldn't just go get like a cherry pie with like a side of ground beef. It just wouldn't happen, you know? So it's like, I don't think about meat in a pie unless it's like a chicken pot pie, which I don't know if y'all even know what that is.

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4: 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I'm Colin Boyce, and I believe that if you have a go, you should get a go. Authorised by Colin Boyce, MP Gladstone.
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